0: This is the greatest and best song in the world.
1: Tribute.
0: Long time ago, me and my brother Kyle here, we was hitchhiking down a long and lonesome road.
1: All of a sudden, there shined a shiny demon in the middle of the road.
0: And he said,
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0: Well, me and Kyle, we looked at each other.

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A whip crack went his rumpet tail, and the beast was done.

And I touched your face, narcotic mindfulness, Mary Jane. And I called your name like an addicted to cocaine, calls for the stars.

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1: Woke up this morning and the streets were full of cars. All bright and shiny like they just arrived from Mars.

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Really wanna make you mine. 4, 5, 6, come on and get your kicks. Now you don't.

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0: 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Alternative Rock.
1: 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All bright and shiny like they just arrived from Mars.

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I say you look so fine that I really want to make you mine. 4, 5, 6, come on and get your kicks. Now you don't need

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I say you look so fine that I really want to make you mine. 4, 5, 6, come on and get your kicks. Now you don't need

do what they told ya. Now you do what they told ya. Now you do what they told ya. Now you do what they told ya.